be looking like Debbie Fly. 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This is how I roll, animal print pants out of control. It's Red Bull with the big ass bra, and like Bruce Lee, I got the clout, yeah. Girl, look at that body.

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1: Yeah.
0: We the best.
1: Boy.
0: Give me the light.
1: Yeah.
0: And we turn it up every time.
1: Every time.
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1: Watch it.
0: Ha!
2: Kimba, how you bad, sir?
3: 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Los 40 éxitos más importantes del país en Del 40 al 1.
4: Número 40.

0: have the vibe, yeah. We the best, boy. Give me the light, yeah. And we turn it up every time,
1: every time.
0: And we bust it up, watch it, yeah.
1: Watch it.
0: Ha!
2: Kima, how you bad, sir?
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1: Con del 40 al 1.
2: Los 40.
3: I like to move it, move it. I like to move it, move it. I like
0: los
3: to
0: 40.
3: Move it, move it. 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I like to move it, move it.
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